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0: 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Monday morning, we've got some big show announcements and changes. Mm-hmm. 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
0: 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Monday morning, we've got some big show announcements and changes. And if you rock with us every day, you should be here. Monday morning, 8 a.m., wake up with Tino Goshino.

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0: I hope you guys have an amazing weekend, whatever you get into. Monday morning, we've got some big show announcements and changes. Mm-hmm. And if you rock with us every day, you should be here. 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
0: 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Mm-hmm. And if you rock with us every day, you should be here. 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
0: All right, mañana, you already know what it is, man. It's relationships, it's comedy, it's chaos, yeah. It's culture, it's a vibe. You need to wake up 6 a.m. to 10. It is the Tino Cochino Show, baby. Mañana. Yeah.

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0: 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Mañana. Yeah.

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0: All right, mañana, you already know what it is, man. It's relationships, it's comedy, it's chaos, it's culture, it's a vibe. You need to wake up 6 a.m. to 10. It is the Tino Cochino Show, baby. Mañana. 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
0: All right, mañana, you already know what it is, man. It's relationships, it's comedy, it's chaos, yeah. It's culture, it's a vibe. You need to wake up 6 a.m. to 10. It is the Tino Cochino Show, baby. Mañana.

0: So there's a fall movie list going viral.
1: Okay, so they break them down into scary, which is like the crazy, like horror movies. There's spooky, which is more like the tweens, you know, kind of scary, like Hocus Pocus. Then the sweet, which kind of love movies. So scary, The Conjuring, Sinister, Hereditary. For spooky, both Beetlejuices, The Addams Family, Corpse Bride, Frankenweenie, which is...
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0: All right, mañana, you already know what it is, man. It's relationships, it's comedy, it's chaos, yeah. It's culture, it's a vibe. You need to wake up 6 a.m. to 10. It is the Tino Cochino Show, baby. Mañana. Yeah.

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0: All right, mañana, you already know what it is, man. It's relationships, it's comedy, it's chaos, yeah. It's culture, it's a vibe. You need to wake up 6 a.m. to 10. It is...

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2: You dig that?
3: Okay, what's up, man? Welcome to the show, dude. Hey. Tino Cochino hanging out in Ocasio's, running around somewhere. Matt's here. Hi. Getting ready to produce or whatever he does.
4: Yeah.
3: We definitely have some big things to talk about. There is an evolution of our show that we'll get to later on, and it's going to be an important day in our history.
4: Yes.
3: Today. So we'll get to all of that, but we're going to kick things off with toxicity, obviously.
4: Mm-hmm.
3: We call it Battle of the Rosas. It's basically the biggest novella that you've ever heard. It's completely fake. We're the callers, but it's fun, I think.

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2: Yeah.
0: We call it Battle of the Rosa Line. Where love is tested. Trust is questioned. And today, somebody might be recording more than just a podcast. Let's talk to Espy. ¿Qué pasó? What's going on with your boyfriend, Domingo?
3: Out of nowhere, he told me that he wanted to start a relationship podcast.
0: Okay, a lot of people are podcasting. That's not that bad. Tell me more.
3: It's with a female coworker.
2: Aha, there it is.
0: Continue. What else?
3: And she's hot, like super hot.
0: Obviously, we do a ton of podcasts here at Tino Cochino Radio. And, you know, you want to have a female perspective, so I don't see what's wrong with it.
3: Well, why didn't he ask me? I know him better than anyone.
0: Maybe he wants to get to know her better? Hi! I'm stirring the pot. Forgive me. No. Tell me more.
3: They've been hanging out every night after work, brainstorming.
4: Ooh, which brain?
0: I bet there's a lot of loud thunder.
3: And he keeps saying that he has really good chemistry with her.
0: I love that song for Sabrina Carpenter, Bad Cam.
2: She's annoying.
4: She's hot.
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0: I see why he didn't ask you. listen. 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
2: Ladies and gentlemen, welcome back to Battle of the Rosas. Hi! It is Tino Cochino Radio. We're talking to Espy. Are you still there?
3: I'm still here.
2: Okay, great. We're going to call your boyfriend Domingo, who recently started a podcast with a coworker. Oh, and you said it's a relationship podcast, ¿que no?
3: Yeah. So I'm like, is he going to talk on me?
2: Probably.
4: Yeah. It's a relationship podcast.
5: Yeah.
2: So we're going to tell him that we want to play clips of his podcast on our radio show because it's gaining so much popularity. And then we're going to kind of egg him on, bring up the co-host, and see if it seems friendly or freaky.
3: I already want to punch him.
2: Oh, he's definitely going to talk about you. Okay, let's call Domingo.
6: Hola.
2: 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It's Tino Cochino from Tino Cochino Radio. 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
6: I'm single, bilingual, and ready to Domingo.
5: What the heck?
2: Well, first of all, this already went left. You're single?
6: I mean, for my podcast. Only for my podcast.
3: What the f***?
2: Domingo! Hi! Bro, this was supposed to go a lot longer. You kind of just caught yourself up. We have Espy on the line right now.
6: No. It's for the podcast only.
2: Hold on. So on the podcast, you're saying that you're single?
6: Yes. For the show.
2: tell us about your co-host. I hear she's extremely attractive.
6: She's okay. Not really my type.
3: Wait, not your type.
6: Wait, Vanessa?
2: I forgot to tell you that I wanted to get Vanessa on the line too. So yes, we have Vanessa, Espy, and Domingo.
5: Oh my god.
6: You are a dirty one.
2: You're the dirty one. You have a girl, but you're acting as if you're single with your co-host, and your co-host clearly thought something else was going on because she's shocked that you're saying she's not your type.
3: I don't know. Just last night after the show, I was definitely his type in the post-show meeting in his bedroom.
2: Hi!
3: Wait, you went to her bedroom last night?
6: I was in a lot more than that.
2: Hi!
3: That's it, we're over. I can't believe you. Yeah, Domingo, we're over too. No more podcasts and no more p***.
5: Hey, Domingo, you single?
6: No!
2: This has been another episode of Battle of the Rosas.
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4: Yeah.
2: The very beginning, he says, if you had one shot or one opportunity to seize everything you ever wanted, would you capture it?
4: Oh my God.
2: And Mojo Brooks just tried to let an up-and-coming singer capitalize on a moment and shine, and this guy failed miserably.
5: Oh, no.
4: Oh, I saw that.
2: But there's a lesson in this. We'll talk about it next.

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0: Mojo Brooks, one of the biggest names in comedy right now. This man is killing it. If you have the opportunity to see him live, I highly suggest it. It is much more than just crowd work. This man is an actual comedian putting in work. And his live show must be seen. I'm telling you that now. If you want a glimpse of it, you can go watch it on Netflix. The new special just dropped. It's called on. I Know You Lying. And it's definitely worth watching. Okay. But at a recent show, Mojo tried to give this guy in the front row a chance. Apparently, he was a singer. And he was going to let him come up and shine. And this is how it went down.
2: How long you been rapping?
3: About 18 years.
2: You do R&B too. You sing. Sing something right now. Sing something right now. You've been doing this 18 years. What you scared of? See, hold on. Let me give you something right now. I'm gonna tell you some real shit. I'm gonna let you get to choose what you wanna do. But I'm gonna tell you something. I was at a comedy show one night. No bullshit. I was sitting at Kevin Hart's show, and I was sitting in the front row. He came down to the front row, and a just randomly asked me. He said, "What you do for a living?" I said, "I'm a comedian." He said, "Man, you ain't no comedian." I said, "I'm a comedian." He said, "Well, come up here and do 5 minutes right now." I ain't hesitate. I stood my ass right up, got on the stage, and did that 5 minutes. And I'm going to tell you another thing. I just made that up, but listen. You finna sing or not? It's finna go on the gram. You not finna sing? You ain't You don't know what you supposed to be singing? Okay, all right, don't worry about it. Go on, sit back down, man. Well, 18 years down the drain, this shit crazy, my
0: bro, when you're presented an opportunity, you gotta run with it, man.
4: Why didn't he even try? He didn't know what to sing?
0: Yeah, he went on stage, finally, after being hesitant, and then he was, I'm gonna do it. And then he just stood there and said, well, I don't know what to do. And Mojo was like, well, bro, just sit down and damn. You've been this whole time. If you've been singing 18 years, there's one go-to karaoke song that you got locked in that you know when you go out there, you're going to kill it.
4: What would yours be, Tino?
0: I can't sing.
4: I know, but this is...
0: My situation would be like what he said about the Kevin Hart thing. If some comic was like, yo, what are you doing? And I'm a comic. And he told me to go up there. I would go up there and do the joke that I know hits in every city.
4: Which is
0: 1,000%. I got a few. I mean, I'm popping. probably either Baby Feet or the 6-7 joke that I got.
4: Okay. Not the swinger story?
0: That's the new one. That's for the next tour, guys. Y'all don't even know about that. That's for the 2027 tour. But I'm just saying, guys, if you're really passionate about something, always be ready just because you never know when that opportunity could present itself. Yeah. That guy could have popped. Mojo's views online are crazy. Mm-hmm. If he would have been good, I can't imagine the amount of followers that he would have got. People being like, yo, I saw you on Mojo's page.
4: Even if he tried and failed.
5: For sure.
4: Too.
5: But I mean, is Mojo going to tag him or is he just going to put him up there and then make fun of him?
0: If he would have sang, well, if he would have done horrible,
5: yeah,
0: they probably made fun of him. But if he would have killed it.
5: You think he would have tagged him though?
0: Probably.
5: I mean, here's the thing, you don't even have to though,
0: because someone that follows Mojo would have seen it because he's so popular and he gets served everywhere. That someone that does follow the singer would have commented, oh, that's my boy, Josh. Y'all got to follow Josh. They would have found him easy. So, I don't know, man. Just throwing it out there, guys. If you're passionate about it, be ready, dude. Listen, if you're planning a little date night with your partner and you're kind of tired of talking about the same old thing, I came across 5 juicy questions that you could ask your partner. I'm going to share them with you next.

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0: It's the worst feeling when you find out that people close to you are talking behind your back, specifically family.
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0: And that's what Leticia is dealing with. But she found out through a family member. The things, it's all kind of messy. We're going to read the DM that Leticia sent. We'll talk all about it. Listener therapy is coming up next with Tino Cochino.

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0: Sometimes it sucks when you got to choose family or your partner. And we're in a situation right now. Well, not us specifically, but our listener, Leticia, is. Aye. Her nana once heard a breakup with her man. Obviously, we need some context. So the DM that she sent basically says, listen, my family does cookouts almost every weekend. And my boyfriend and I are always invited. It's hard for my man to make any of them because he works weekends. My nana pulled me to the side last weekend and told me that I should leave him. She said it's disrespectful that he doesn't come to any family events. And the entire family feels the same way. I was honestly so shocked and hurt. And I didn't even want to hang out with them anymore. I just feel betrayed that nobody else has told me anything if they feel this way. They're all talking behind my back about me and my man. My man is just a hardworking man who tries to provide for his family. Ooh. Man, let's break it down. This family is judging this guy and wanting her to break up with him because he's working. What are we talking about? Makes no sense. Nicasio, thoughts?
2: Honestly, this is my story. Like, my girl's family is tripping on me. They have a lot of kids in the family, and I'm not around. And some of the kids don't know who I am still to this day. It's just like, but like, dude, like, I'm working. I'm sorry. I'm not looking forward to the weekend like you guys are.
3: Oh, God, this again. What? Why can't people... He always shames people for looking forward to the weekends. You think their life is miserable on weekdays?
2: Go ahead and co-sign on that, Tino.
0: I do. I specifically can think of one friend I have that literally hates his job, hates his day-to-day, and just powers through it to get to the weekend and just drink all weekend.
2: But you know what? You know the beautiful thing is? Change what you're doing. You don't like it, change it.
3: Not everybody can do that.
0: All right, listen. I want to talk to you and get your thoughts on it. Do you think that Leticia should just basically not cut her family off, but just stop listening to them and all their negativity when it comes to her man? Or should she have a conversation with her man and tell him to try and switch up that schedule? We'll talk to Nicole and get her thoughts on it. Next.

0: Yeah, Westside Santo. Thank you so much for waking up with us this morning on San Antonio's numero uno para hits.
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0: Okay, Leticia reached out because her, not just Nana, but entire family basically, wants her to break up with her man because they always do family cookouts and he never attends. The reason he doesn't attend is because he's at work trying to provide for the family. And Leticia is on her man's side. She's like, listen, I feel like the family's being disrespectful, talking behind my back while my man's just trying to work and hustle for us. Mm-hmm. So she's thinking about cutting off the family. She like feels a little betrayed, to be honest, by the family. Nicole, what's it sound like to you?
2: So my thought is that they should have the family do a day that he's not working. Because I know it's difficult working days that you have to go because you have to provide for your family, your kids, anyone you're living with. So I would say, honestly, to the girl, I'm like, tell your family to mind their business or tell them to plan a date that he's able to go to.
0: It's just wild to me. Like, at the end of the day, it's not like he's out wilding out or doing anything. He's literally going to work to try and provide for the family. Why is it such an issue?
2: Yeah, that makes no sense. He's not doing anything else, just working.
3: Like, the whole family will agree to, like, work around his schedule, right? But then there's always that one sister or that one cousin. It's like, why do we got to do things around his schedule?
0: And yeah, they get all like, mad.
3: Oh, my God.
0: There's no winning.
2: Well, if that person doesn't want to be there, then they don't have to be there.
0: Exactly. Easy as that. Nicole, thank you so much for sharing your thoughts. I appreciate it. Hope you have a great day. Coming up next, man, Justin Timberlake, the legend, has issued an apology.
4: I saw this.
0: For beatboxing. We'll talk about it next in tea time.

0: Leon Bally, what up, baby? Listen, we just want to say thank you so much for tuning in and turning up to San Antonio's numero uno para hits.
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0: All right, so let's talk Justin Timberlake apologizing. This happened last week, but we just never got around to it. I just think it's funny, bro. Like, everyone, you see memes about it all the time on social media. People calling out Justin Timberlake for when he beatboxed at the, I think it was the MTV Awards or VMAs or something.
2: When was that?
3: You see, they call me late. Timber, Timber, Timberlake. The frickin' Timberlake.
2: It's that part that lost me. The beat was pretty good, I thought.
0: Of course you thought it was great, man.
2: Is that
0: Matt's
2: bad?
0: Like, wow, he's talented. I like that a lot. Tika, tika, Tino. Coachee.
2: No, no. It's next level.
0: So the apology, honestly kind of funny. He said, I often look back on that time as well, and I still haven't come up with any answers. I don't know how to apologize enough for whatever those ambitions were. Too many boots, too many cats. I hope you can forgive me. Also, I can't promise I won't do it again. God help us all.
2: That's how I apologize to my wife about everything. Can't promise I won't do it again.
0: Here's what's annoying about this. NSYNC, everyone's screaming for the reunion.
2: Right.
0: Justin has to be the reason that they won't do it. So TRL just shot a reunion special with Carson Daly, and it was in Times Square. Everyone from NSYNC was there except for Justin. But, and everyone's like, well, Justin's got to be sick. That's why he's not doing it. Okay, if that was true, then I get it. But he's not. He's on the road with his wife who's out promoting a movie.
2: Wow. Maybe he's going to, this beatbox thing is a tease to him announcing that he's rejoining NSYNC via beatboxing.
0: Well, the other rumor is that he is working on a new world tour and a new album, but solo.
2: Oh, no. Nobody wants
0: that. At this point, I think NSYNC could just do their own thing. And I don't even think the fans would be mad. I think they want to see it so bad because they're seeing Backstreet kill it all over the world at the Sphere. And they're about to go to Toronto. They just did Germany. And it looks crazier every time. They're out floating on hoverboards.
2: That could be you, Justin.
0: Justin. Get it together. Coming up next, we're talking people in general. I think the world that we're in is and I have a positive message to share based on that with you next.

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0: I was having a day yesterday, man. What up? It's Tino Cochino. Matt's here. Nicasio somewhere.
2: Yeah.
0: You ever just have those days where you feel off and everything just kind of, not necessarily annoys you, but you're just kind of triggered? And that was just kind of me. And then at the end of the night, I wanted to just end it with positivity and laugh. So I watched the new Mojo Brooks special. That's number one on Netflix, by the way. And I've seen him live. And here's the thing about Mojo Brooks, if you're not familiar. I feel like most people are because he's one of the biggest names in comedy right now. He's known for his crowd work clips. And he's gone viral so many times because of his crowd work clips. And that was why I was interested to see him live, was because I was like, is it going to just be crowd work? Or will it be actual comedic material?
3: Are you trying to up your crowd work game by getting some tips?
0: Yeah, for sure. Yeah. I mean, I feel like you're always trying to get better at it because it's just what the youth kind of thinks comedy is now.
2: that sucks.
0: And so I went to the show and it was great because Mojo was an actual comedian and he had stories and he had act outs and tags and it was really, really good. And so the special is reflective of what I saw live. It was great. I laughed. It was okay. Cool. And then I logged on TikTok and I saw this video.
4: So Mojo Brooks dropped his Netflix special on last night. I have been so excited to see this because I'm always on his Instagram every Sunday when he drops his crowd work videos from his stand-up. I stayed up to watch that Netflix special last night until 12 a.m. and I could have stayed the f*** asleep. I didn't laugh once. It was kind of cringe on some parts. I didn't even hear the audience laugh. If you've seen it, please drop your thoughts here because I'm just a little disappointed.
0: So let's put this into perspective, right? One, the youth thinks comedy is just crowd work. He doesn't do crowd work, really, in the special. And so that's probably where she was like, ah, wasn't that funny? But it's just, it shows you that you could be at the top of your game. He has the number one, not just special, number one piece of content trending on Netflix. And people still find a way to talk shit. It doesn't matter who you are or how big you are. People are gonna talk down on you.
3: Exactly. It doesn't really even matter who you are. Think about Michael Jordan, LeBron James. If you're a fan of LeBron, you talk bad about Michael Jordan. You're a fan of one, you talk crap about the other. But either one, worst case, is the number two NBA player of all time. So think about that. People are still talking smack about you.
0: It's just, my point in sharing this with you is I was having one of those days yesterday where I was like, oh, why don't people understand? I feel like people don't really get me, but how do I show them me? And not like you want everyone to like you, but you still, at the end of the day, somewhat a little bit care what people think. And then I saw that and it was just, again, it put the stamp on it. Like, bro, you just got to do you and do what makes you happy and live for you. And if there's like chances you want to take your chances. If there's moves you want to make that you think people aren't going to agree with, but you just have to do what's right for you and move with a kind heart and just honestly hope that it all works out because people are going to talk down no matter what you do. And the fact that you brought up Michael Jordan is the perfect segue because he just did something really cool to honor his mom. And we'll talk about it next.

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0: The legendary, the one and only Michael Jordan did something amazing to honor his mama. And our producer Matt's going to talk all about it. Tino Cochino Show. ¿Qué pasó?
2: And I love that he did this while she's still alive so he can still, like, give her flowers while she's there to enjoy it, right? He donated $10 million to the North Carolina Tar Heels, the UNC, where he went to college, the School of Social Work, in honor of his mother. So they're actually going to rename the whole school, that part of the school, the Dolores P. Jordan Global Social Development Innovation Center.
0: Wow.
2: And he said his mother has always believed in the power of helping children, families, and communities, and she has spent her life putting that belief into action. So honoring her through this gift to the UNC School of Social Work is truly meaningful to my family and to me. So he basically wants to help people if they want to get into that line of work, you know, give them scholarships and stuff to honor his mother.
0: Man, his mom was a whole reason that the Nike deal worked out the way that it did. If you have not seen the movie that they made for him with Ben Affleck and Matt Damon and Chris Tucker and everybody's in it, it's called Air.
2: It's
0: an Amazon original. Watch that thing. It is so damn good, man. Shout out to Michael. They call him one of the greats, and they say, you know, I was trying to make up a saying because we have the same birthday. you know what they say, the apple don't fall far from the tree or whatever.
2: Yeah.
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0: All right, so if you frequent Tino Cochino Radio every single day, we appreciate you. If you're not familiar, our radio show airs in almost 100 cities across the country. It's a beautiful thing. It's an amazing opportunity. And a lot of the times, we become part of your day, your routine. Depending on what time you listen, maybe you wake up with us. Maybe you go to bed with us. We become part of that routine. I understand that. And so when changes happen, sometimes it doesn't just affect us. It affects the way you listen and perspective on the show. And we've got some major changes happening. And I want to share some of them with you next. So hang out.

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0: No one's ever complained, so that's maybe that's my insecurity.
2: Matt has.
0: But I don't complain. I appreciate you guys for listening every day because there's so many options when it comes to what you listen to in your car or in work or on your runs or wherever you consume us.
3: Entertainment in general.
0: Yeah, you have so many options. So the fact that you tune in, I appreciate it. We appreciate it. This is how we feed our families. I love that, and I appreciate it. But being that we're a part of your day-to-day routine, whether you wake up with the show or you listen on breaks at work or you listen at night before bed, depending on when and where, we're a part of your day. And so with that being said, when we make changes, I feel like they should be addressed. A lot of the times companies don't want to address these changes. They'll just send out a memo and poof, someone's gone.
2: Yeah.
3: And listeners never know what the hell happened.
0: And it happens a lot and it sucks. And we're in a really cool position to where we don't work for a company. We're literally independent. And we've built something really cool. So with that being said, I just believe in transparency. And so I wanted to just let you guys know, since you listen to the show every day, you probably noticed a change the past couple of days. Serena is no longer with the show. So she was a part of the show and, you know, our family for 6 years.
2: Mm-hmm.
0: And truly, I feel extremely grateful for everything that she contributed during that time, right? We shared a ton of laughs and life and traveled the country together. And we made really engaging radio and content.
2: Mm-hmm.
0: But as with anything, sometimes, you know, chapters come to an end. And we have made the decision to move in a different direction with the show in a bunch of different ways, which I'm going to break down for you. But it's all about evolution and growing. And I just, at the end of the day, just want it to be noted and shared with you that we respect Serena and all of the years that we spent together. And I wish her nothing but success in whatever it is that she chooses to do next. And I'm very excited about the future and evolution of what we're building here.
2: Yeah.
0: You know, I've been in radio since I was 13 years old and I'm 39 now. And I've never had another job.
3: That is crazy.
0: Which is the craziest thing. And so through that, you see a lot of changes. And it's just the industry that we're in. And on top of that, that's life, man. That is just part of what it is. And we're at a stage where things are changing. So before I get into other changes that are happening,

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0: City Bay, Southeast Side. Good morning, baby. Thank you so much for having us locked in.
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0: All right, so we're talking about a lot of changes that are happening here at Tino Cochino Radio. We have announced that Serena is no longer with the show. We send her, you know, a ton of positive energy and vibes and just the best wishes.
2: Right.
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2: Yep.
0: The second, I think, biggest change to the show, definitely, is the name. It's no longer Tino Cochino Radio.
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3: Oh, my God. That's a big change.
2: It's for the better.
0: We, here's the thing, man. I'm at a point where it is about evolution. And they always say if you don't, you know, grow and evolve, you will be lost. Mm-hmm. And you're going to be stuck in time and in the past.
2: Yeah.
0: I'm not about that. I want to be the best version of me. I want the team to be the best version of them. And I want the show to be the best version of the show. And that's exactly what it is. It is now the Tino Cochino Show. Why is that? Because we come in here every single day and we create a show. Now, how you consume the show is on you. Do you listen to it on the radio? Do you listen to it on the podcast? Do you watch it on Instagram or TikTok? I literally have people that say, hey, I saw what you guys talked about the other day. That's a thing.
2: I saw what you talked about.
0: Yeah, it's crazy, bro. It's so much bigger than radio. Mm-hmm. And I understand that now. I see what it is. It's not just a radio show. We're so much more than that. And that's not a slap at radio. I love it. Radio is still the core home base of what we do.
2: And it always will be.
0: But people don't just consume it on the radio. Yeah. They literally listen to the podcast that we drop every single day. They consume it via the app.
2: Yeah.
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3: Apple app, everything.
0: So the Tino Cochino Show is what it is now. It is available everywhere. Have you been consuming it? Keep consuming it. But also, very excited to announce that starting within the next month or so, you'll be able to consume it on YouTube with the Tino Cochino Show on YouTube.
2: Yeah.
0: It's going to be dope, man. We're dropping weekly episodes to where it's just the entire crew, the team. You'll meet new people for the team very soon. And we'll just be what you hear in the studio, but it's not just the studio in front of mics. It's us living life and talking about, you know, what we have going on and things that we see online. Mm-hmm. And it's just a new and improved version of what we've already been doing, but now you'll have the visuals to match it.
2: Yeah. Can we say bad words on the YouTube version?
0: Technically, yes.
3: Don't get carried away.
0: I'll keep you updated. We're still obviously getting everything situated. We're getting new cast members situated. There's a lot more coming. But if you want to follow the journey, Instagram at Tino Cochino Show. TikTok at Tino Cochino Show. And you can even go to our new website, which is TinoCochinoShow.com. And the cool thing about the website, when you go to it, it is a reconstructed MySpace page.
3: Oh, that's funny.
2: Oh, I'm going right now.
0: It's really dope, dude. So go and check that out. I'm so excited about the future and everything that we have coming up. And if you guys rock with us every day, I appreciate you for being on the journey this entire time. And I'm glad that you're here to see what we have cooking for the future.
2: Oh,
0: man.
2: Yes.
0: It's going to be a crazy end of 2026 and an even better 2027. And maybe you want your relationship to be a little better going into the new year. Apparently, every couple should know about the $100 rule. Have you heard of this, Matt?
2: I have not.
0: We will talk about it next.

0: Southtown, buenos dias. You are waking up with San Antonio's numero uno para hits.
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0: Let's talk the $100 rule. So this is coming from a woman that's married for 28 years. And she said every couple should know about this. Her caption says, listen, my husband and I stopped buying each other anniversary gifts 5 years ago. And instead, each year, we each get $100 and one rule. Spend it, making the other person's everyday life easier.
2: Ooh.
0: I thought it was a silly idea when he suggested it until I saw what he bought me the first year. He replaced the phone charger beside my bed because mine only worked when I would bend the cable. He bought the shampoo that I always forgot to buy for myself. He put a small trash can next to my vanity. And he replaced the kitchen scissors that I've been complaining about 400 times. Mm. Nothing romantic, and I absolutely loved all of it. The next year, I started paying attention, too. His favorite coffee mug had a broken handle. His car charger barely worked. He was always searching for his keys before leaving. So I replaced the mug, bought the charger, and put a small wooden tray by the front door so he could always get his keys. He just stood there looking at it for a while. That's when I understood why our strange anniversary tradition worked. Flowers say, I thought of you today. Jewelry says, I wanted to give you something beautiful. But replacing something your partner has been quietly dealing with for months says, I've been paying attention to your everyday life.
2: Yes.
0: Last year was hard. The bills piled up. We argued more. We were both tired. And our anniversary almost passed without either one of us even mentioning it. That night, I found a $100 heating pad on my side of the bed. I've been complaining for a while about my back hurting after long days. And he remembered. I hadn't bought him anything. I felt terrible until he laughed. And he said, you made my lunch every morning this month because you knew I was overwhelmed. I think we're even. It was such a simple sentence, but after years of marriage, I realized that love rarely announces itself when it enters a room. Sometimes love is a new charger. Sometimes it's remembering if their back hurts. Sometimes it's making lunch without being asked. The longer that we're married, the less impressed I am by grand gestures. I want the person who notices that small inconvenience I stop talking about and quietly makes tomorrow a little easier.
2: Well, that's a beautiful thing. Just know that heating pads, they can be a fire hazard. So make sure you get a gas.
0: And that medical bill is going to be a lot more than $100. What's the last nice thing you've done for your wife? Be real.
2: Hi. So, I do the flowers thing, though, and I think she really likes that. Whenever I shop at Costco, because they are a good deal at Costco, and I just can't fathom buying a bouquet for $50 at the grocery store, I get a nice $20 bouquet, and I bring it home, and I put it in a vase for her, try to cut it nice, so that's what I do for her.
0: So flowers, just the same gift over and over.
2: Yes, flowers. She loves flowers, especially tulips.
0: Okay.
2: Fail.
0: Let's move on. Ella Langley, one of the biggest artists in the world. She recently broke down what her idea of the perfect Saturday night looks like. And I want to see if you agree or disagree. Next.

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0: Let's do it. Are you smarter than Ocasio, man? It's game time, baby. We want to get you hooked up. It's so simple, man. We have a question. We have multiple choice answers. All you have to do is play and pick the right one. So listen carefully.
2: As a kid, which celebrity lived in China for a year and reportedly made his Chinese classmates trade him sheep skewers just to watch him break dance? Is it A, Kanye West, B, Jaden Smith, or C, Justin Bieber?
0: We have Nyla on the line. She is ready. So we're going to see if she's smarter than Ocasio or not. Next.

0: Yeah, Westside Sanato. Thank you so much for waking up with us this morning on San Antonio's numero uno para hits.
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0: Are you smarter than Nicasio? Nyla thinks she is. So we're going to play. Let's get her on the line. What's going on? How you doing today?
2: Hi, I'm good.
0: I love that. Well, thank you for playing this game. It's really easy. Nicasio is going to give you a question. He'll give you three multiple choice answers, and all you got to do is pick the right one, okay?
2: Okay.
0: Let's do it.
3: As a kid, which celebrity lived in China for a year and reportedly made his Chinese classmates trade him sheep skewers just to watch him break dance? Is it A, Kanye West, B, Jaden Smith, or C, Justin Bieber?
2: B, Jaden Smith.
3: No, it's not.
0: Wow, that's a good guess.
3: That's a good
0: guess. That was the Karate Kid movie.
3: It was.
0: All right, so that's cool. Usually you get another guess. Your options are
3: A, Kanye West, or C, Justin Bieber.
2: You know, that sounds a lot like Kanye, so I'm just going to go with Kanye.
0: There it is. Wow. Easy. Yeah. All right, congratulations. We'll get you hooked up, okay?
2: Thank you.
0: Yeah, thank you. Hold on 1 second. It's
4: Tino Cochino. Coming up next with Tino Cochino.
0: This is kind of wild. Apparently, women over 40 are turning to raves for mental health.
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0: let's talk all about it. 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
0: I need confirmation that this is true. If there's any women over 40 right now and you've done this, please DM me at Tino Cochino and share your experience.
2: Uh-oh, you're opening a can of worms with that.
0: I found this online. It says, for many women over 40, clubbing provides a chance to unwind, stay active, and feel connected. A University of Leeds survey of 136 female clubbers found that 91% said that attending raves and electronic dance music events contributed positively to their well-being.
2: I guess, but I mean, that's probably because of the, what do they do now, Molly instead of ecstasy? At raves, you have to take some kind of drugs, right?
0: Yeah, I feel and like you're not just ecstasy. At a rave without the music.
2: Right.
0: I mean, not, excuse me, without the drugs.
2: Right, yeah.
0: I'm going to be honest, man. There's something about, like, the right type of EDM music that when you hear it, it does put you into a whole nother zone without drugs. And I'll give you the perfect example, bro. I had a show in Bellflower, California about a month ago. It was me and my openers, Lamar Mitchell and Jorge Ruiz. Mm-hmm. And we're just driving. Things are good. And sometimes when you have on Apple Music, it just creates random playlists and play stuff.
2: Okay.
0: This song came on, dude. And I've never heard of the artist before. By the time the beat dropped, I was on the freeway. I wanted to drive 2,000 miles per hour. I was like, I can feel something happening.
2: Isn't that crazy? Right before the drop?
0: Listen real quick. So the artist, I don't even know if I'm saying his name right, Keen Daiso, and the song's called Pop That. So it starts off kind of chill.
2: It's a little slow.
0: And you're like, okay, what is this? I'm curious. And then, are you ready? And now you're like, okay, something's happening. What is this? Why am I tingly?

0: I felt amazing.
1: I've also been in an EDM kick recently. Do you remember the song Blood is Pumping by Voodoo and Serrano?
0: Definitely not, but let's listen.
1: Okay.
0: Oh, this is like the corny white EDM.

0: Wesley Snipes and Blade. I want it to rain blood.
1: It's coming.
0: There's that glow stick.

0: my God.
1: Yes. I'm sweating.
2: Coming up next with Tino Cochino.
0: Justin Timberlake, the legend, has issued an apology.
1: Oh, I saw this.
0: For beatboxing. We'll talk about it next in tea time.

0: here in Westside San Antonio. Thank you so much for waking up with us this morning on San Antonio's numero uno para hits.
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0: All right, so let's talk Justin Timberlake apologizing. This happened last week, but we just never got around to it. I just think it's funny, bro. Like, everyone, you see memes about it all the time on social media. People calling out Justin Timberlake for when he beatboxed at the, I think it was the MTV Awards or VMAs or something.
2: When was that?
3: You see, they call me late. Timberlake. The frickin'
2: It's that part that lost me. The beat was pretty good, I thought.
0: Of course you thought it was great, man.
2: Is that
0: Matt's
2: bad
0: like,
2: that
0: wow, he's talented. I like that a lot. Tino. Cochino. No.
2: It's next level.
0: So the apology, honestly kind of funny. He said, I often look back on that time as well, and I still haven't come up with any answers. I don't know how to apologize enough for whatever those ambitions were. Too many boots, too many cats. I hope you can forgive me. Also, I can't promise I won't do it again. God help us all.
2: That's how I apologize to my wife about everything. Can't promise I won't do it again.
0: Here's what's annoying about this. NSYNC, everyone's screaming for the reunion.
2: Right.
0: Justin has to be the reason that they won't do it. So TRL just shot a reunion special with Carson Daly, and it was in Times Square. Everyone from NSYNC was there except for Justin. But, and everyone's like, well, Justin's got to be sick. That's why he's not doing it. Okay, if that was true, then I get it. But he's not. He's on the road with his wife who's out promoting a movie.
2: Wow. Maybe he's going to, this beatbox thing is a tease to him announcing that he's rejoining NSYNC via beatboxing.
0: Well, the other rumor is that he is working on a new world tour and a new album, but solo.
2: Oh, no. Nobody wants
0: that. At this point, I think NSYNC could just do their own thing. And I don't even think the fans would be mad. I think they want to see it so bad because they're seeing Backstreet kill it all over the world at the Sphere. And they're about to go to Toronto. They just did Germany. And it looks crazier every time. They're out floating on hoverboards.
2: That could be you, Justin.
0: Justin. Get it together. Coming up next, we're talking people in general. I think the world that we're in is and I have a positive message to share based on that with you next.

0: Leon Valley, what up, baby? Listen, we just want to say thank you so much for tuning in and turning up to San Antonio's numero uno para hits.
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0: I was having a day yesterday, man. What up? It's Tino Cochino. Matt's here. Nicasio somewhere.
2: Yeah.
0: You ever just have those days where you feel off and everything just kind of, not necessarily annoys you, but you're just kind of triggered? And that was just kind of me. And then at the end of the night, I wanted to just end it with positivity and laugh. So I watched the new Mojo Brooks special. That's number one on Netflix, by the way. And so the special is reflective of what I saw live. It was great. I laughed. It was okay. Cool. And then I logged on TikTok and I saw this video.
3: I stayed up to watch that Netflix special last night until 12 a.m. And I could have stayed the fuck asleep. I didn't laugh once. It was kind of cringe.
0: So let's put this into perspective, right? It shows you that you could be at the top of your game. He has the number one, not just special, number one piece of content trending on Netflix. And people still find a way to talk shit. It doesn't matter who you are or how big you are. People are gonna talk down on you.
2: Think about Michael Jordan, LeBron James. If you're a fan of LeBron, you talk bad about Michael Jordan. You're a fan of one, you talk crap about the other. But either one, worst case, is the number two NBA player of all time. So think about that. People are still talking smack about you.
0: Bro, you just gotta do you and do what makes you happy and live for you. And if there's like chances you wanna take your chances. If there's moves you wanna make that you think people aren't gonna agree with, but you just have to do what's right for you and move with a kind heart and just honestly hope that it all works out, because people are gonna talk down no matter what you do.

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0: The legendary, the one and only Michael Jordan did something amazing to honor his mama. And our producer Matt's going to talk all about it. Tino Cochino Show. ¿Qué pasó?
2: And I love that he did this while she's still alive so he can still like give her flowers while she's there to enjoy it, right? He donated $10 million to the North Carolina Tar Heels, the UNC, where he went to college, the School of Social Work, in honor of his mother. So they're actually going to rename the whole school, that part of the school, the Dolores P. Jordan Global Social Development Innovation Center.
0: Wow.
2: And he said his mother has always believed in the power of helping children, families, and communities, and she has spent her life putting that belief into action. So honoring her through this gift to the UNC School of Social Work is truly meaningful to my family and to me. So he basically wants to help people if they want to get into that line of work, you know, give them scholarships and stuff to honor his mother.
0: Man, his mom was a whole reason that the Nike deal worked out the way that it did. If you have not seen the movie that they made for him with Ben Affleck and Matt Damon and Chris Tucker and everybody's in it, it's called Air.
2: It's
0: an Amazon original. Watch that thing. It is so damn good, man. Shout out to Michael. They call him one of the greats, and they say, you know, I was trying to make up a saying because we have the same birthday. you know what they say? 17th? The apple don't fall far from the tree or whatever.
2: Yeah.
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0: All right, mañana, you already know what it is, man. It's relationships, it's comedy, it's chaos, yeah. It's culture, it's a vibe. You need to wake up 6 a.m. to 10. It is the Tino Cochino Show, baby. Mañana. Yeah.

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0: extra winning today during the show. So from now till 3 p.m., every hour on the 50s, I'm going to be hooking you up with these tickets for Young Miko, okay, for her show happening on October 22nd in just 10 days. We're going to get you these tickets coming up in just a few minutes right here.
1: Pero llamó a la amiga diciendo pa' janguear.

up right now with these tickets for Young Miko. You want to check her out at the Freeman Coliseum October 22nd. 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That's Young Miko. Good luck.

out there planning on dressing up as an artist. I'm pretty sure we're going to be seeing a lot of Bad Bunny costumes, Karol G costumes, maybe Shakira. Sort of her five Latino hits. Número uno para hit.

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That's Pobre Diabla. Good.

chance to win these tickets for Young Miko. Her show is happening at the Freeman Coliseum on October 22nd. So if you want to be in there, which I know you do, then open one of our 5 Latino hits on the free iHeartRadio app. You see the little red microphone? Click on that and leave us a message saying the keyword Freeman Coliseum. That's Freeman Coliseum. Good luck.

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0: All right, mañana, you already know what it is, man. It's relationships, it's comedy, it's chaos, yeah. It's culture, it's a vibe. You need to wake up 6 a.m. to 10. It is the Tino Cochino Show, baby. Mañana. Yeah.

Maluma to announce exactly when and where he's going to go to. We know he's going to go on tour in 2027. We just haven't gotten a lot more details since he said that. So hopefully that'll be coming soon. It's 104.5 Latino Hits.

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That's Don Omar. Good luck.

Rocket Show today. I am hooking you up with these tickets for Young Miko, okay? Every hour on the 50s until 3 p.m. So coming up at 1:50, I have another chance for you to win these tickets. If you want to see Young Miko, which I know you do, on October 22nd.

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1: 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That's Quiero ver a Young Miko. Good luck.

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Take a minute right now to go to our Instagram because that's where you're going to get all of the information about the Don Omar scavenger hunt. 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
0: All right, mañana, you already know what it is, man. It's relationships, it's comedy, it's chaos, it's culture, it's a vibe. You need to wake up 6 a.m. to 10. It is the Tino Cochino Show, baby. Mañana.

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Hit the talkback mic and say the keyword, San Antonio. That's San Antonio. Good luck.

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And your last chance of the day is coming up after these two songs. Okay, so if you want to check out Young Miko, stick around for that chance to win. 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

right, before I step out of the studio, let me hook you up with these tickets for Young Miko so that you can check her out at the Freeman Coliseum. 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That's Young Miko. Good luck.

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Quiero ver a Don Omar. That's quiero ver a Don Omar. Say it now for your chance to win. Buena suerte.

I'll be in the car, and then Karol G's Baby Wow will come on, and I'll start doing that viral dance while in the car. So we'll go to 4 or 5 Latino hits. San Antonio's numero uno for the hits, rolling commercial free.

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0: All right, mañana, you already know what it is, man. It's relationships, it's comedy, it's chaos, it's culture, it's a vibe. You need to wake up 6 a.m. to 10. It is the Tino Cochino Show, baby. Mañana. Yeah.

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Your chance to win your tickets para ver a Don Omar en concierto are coming up after two songs on San Antonio's número uno para hits. 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

0: 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That's Dale Don Dale. Say it now for your chance to win. Buena suerte.
1: Señoras y señores. 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Agarren a su pareja.

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That is dile. 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Buena suerte.

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0: All right, mañana, you already know what it is, man. It's relationships, it's comedy, it's chaos, yeah. It's culture, it's a vibe. You need to wake up 6 a.m. to 10. It is the Tino Cochino Show, baby. Mañana. Yeah.

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That's Dale Don Dale. Say it now for your chance to win.

scavenger hunt happening this Wednesday somewhere in the city of San Antonio. We're going to hide a pair of tickets to see Don Omar. Details up on our Instagram now, @1045Latino_hits. 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

it is Selena Martinez. She has more chances for you to win tickets to see Don Omar en concierto. That's coming up at 7:30. Here's Mike Towers right now, part of the Fiesta Latina lineup this Saturday, live from Miami. 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

104.5 Latino Hits, San Antonio's numero uno para hits. I don't know how this is happening, but every 2 minutes it's Monday. How are we back here again? Feliz Lunes. Getting started con Baby Well.